baseline is coming. 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The baseline is coming.

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You have been chosen to defend the realm of Earth. You'll fight bravely enough.

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I don't understand. From city to city, ghetto to ghetto, music is changing rapidly. Soul music turning to rock, rock music turning to disco, disco turning to pop, and pop turning to rap. Now rap turning to house. So I said, Mama, what y'all listening to? She said, boy, I don't wanna hear no nothing about no

want me around. And now I'm back to let you know I can really shake 'em down.